9:39. Well, it seems like we just started the week, and we're already talking about the weekend. We're halfway home now into the 8 o'clock hour on a Wednesday night. Thanks for joining us tonight. I'm Steve Hall with Jordan Davis. Turn this truck around. 9:39.

0: drunk.
1: I-99. Rain is moving out of the area. We've got sunny skies expected the next couple of days and nice mild temperatures. Highs around 80 right through the weekend. Jesse Walker's forecast is coming up. Now Dylan Scott, what he'll never have. I-99.

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13: High rain showers will be ending early tonight. Temperature dropping down to 62. Then for tomorrow, some nice weather starts. Partly sunny, pleasant, a high of 82. For tomorrow night, partly cloudy, dropping down to 58. Friday looks good. Partly sunny, a high of 78. We start the weekend with partly sunny and 80 degrees on Saturday. From WTWO, your local weather authority, I'm meteorologist Jesse Walker.
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99. No NBA playoff basketball tonight, but Game 6 of the Western Conference Final is tomorrow night in San Antonio, where the Spurs take on the Oklahoma City Thunder. The Thunder won last night to take a 3-2 lead in that series. They're one game away from advancing to the NBA Finals to take on the New York Knicks. The NBA Finals start next Wednesday. It's Rascal Flatts with I Dare You. I 99. Happy Wednesday, everybody.

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Looking to make you a winner, you could win tickets to see Scotty McCreery and Josh Turner at the Morgan County Fairgrounds in Martinsville, Illinois, Saturday night, June 13th. 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Scotty McCreery, Josh Turner, June 13th in Martinsville, Illinois. 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

Gina, looking for a new workout routine? Well, how about chess boxing? Yes, I said chess boxing. It's where competitors engage in an 11-round match, alternating between playing chess on a game board and actually boxing in a ring. There are 11 total rounds, 6 rounds of chess, alternating with 5 rounds of boxing. 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Chase Matthew, Darlin', I-99.

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99.99, where the countdown to the weekend is on just after 9 o'clock on a Wednesday night with Steve Hall and Kelsey Ballerini. 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

High 99, a cooler night ahead for the Wabash Valley. 61 degrees for the overnight low. 83 tomorrow with lots of sunshine and more great weather expected right through the upcoming weekend. Jesse Walker tells you all about it in a couple minutes. 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
0: High 99, your local weather authority forecast.
6: High rain showers will be ending early tonight, temperature dropping down to 62. Then for tomorrow, some nice weather starts. Partly sunny, pleasant, a high of 82. For tomorrow night, partly cloudy, dropping down to 58. Friday looks good, partly sunny, a high of 78. We start the weekend with partly sunny and 80 degrees on Saturday. From WTWO, your local weather authority, I'm meteorologist Jesse Walker.
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1: Well, Chicago Cubs fans shaking their head. They got off to such a great start this season, but the Cubs have now lost 10 straight games, sinking to the bottom of the NL Central Division. Cubs trying to break that losing streak tonight as they take on the Pirates in Pittsburgh. Here's Shibuzi teaming with his buddy Jelly Roll. Amen. I-99.

$29.99. 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

High 99. You know, pickleball is all the rage these days. Are you a pickleball fan? This fella is not anymore. A 31-year-old fella in Pennsylvania named Saif Kalim is facing charges after police say he vandalized several pickleball and tennis court nets. Oh, the horror. There's surveillance footage allegedly showing him cutting a pickleball net, and he was caught vandalizing courts at another park 2 days later. They zeroed in on Saif after getting tips from the community and confronted him at his home. He admitted to damaging those nets. When asked why he did it, he said he was upset because he had recently suffered a pickleball injury and his summer was ruined. And since he can't have any fun, nobody else should be able to either. Stay country or die trying. Blake Shelton from High 99.

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99, working our way through the evening together with one great song after another. We're into the 10 o'clock hour, just set to put this day behind us. I'm Steve Hall with something brand new from Riley Green. It's called Change My Mind. I-99, good evening. Happy Wednesday, everybody.

I-99, just 4 days left in the month of May. Next Monday, the first day of June, we've got some beautiful weather to wrap up the month. Details of the forecast coming up with Jesse Walker. Max McDowell, better me for you. 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

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I mean, dad always says, don't worry about it, right? Or maybe dad could just take the bull by the horns, call the dad joke hotline with his

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6: High rain showers will be ending early tonight. Temperature dropping down to 62. Then for tomorrow, some nice weather starts. Partly sunny, pleasant, a high of 82. For tomorrow night, partly cloudy, dropping down to 58. Friday looks good. Partly sunny, a high of 78. We start the weekend with partly sunny and 80 degrees on Saturday. From WTWO, your local weather authority, I'm meteorologist Jesse Walker.
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$1.99. No winner in that Mega Millions drawing last night. The next Mega Millions jackpot coming up on Friday night. We're $331 million, and we're less than a half an hour away from tonight's Powerball drawing. Up for grabs, $154 million with Powerball. Good luck to you. Chris Jansen with me and a beer. 5-99.

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Yeah, high99.com, the place to go. This one new from Jason Aldean. Don't tell on me.

I-99. Well, from today's crime blog, police in Washington were called to the address of a vacant boarded-up house after neighbors suspected someone was trespassing because there was smoke coming from the chimney. Supposedly nobody lived there, but smoke was coming out of the chimney. Now, when police arrived, no one would answer the door, but they could hear somebody inside. That person climbed out a second-story window and climbed onto the roof. Cops shouted for the guy to come down, but instead he climbed into the chimney as it was still smoking. He quickly got stuck in the chimney. The fire department had to come and open the wall to get him out because there was residual smoldering debris in the fireplace. Well, they got him out, fortunately. It looks like he'll be fine. He's been arrested, but was first sent to the hospital to be checked out. It's unclear what charges he's facing, but nobody should climb down a chimney unless their name is Santa Claus. Riley Green, Ella Langley, Don't Mind If I Do. I-99.

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Howdy, y'all. This is Aaron Watson. This is my brand new song, Pontiac. I wrote this song about a memory that I had where my mom and dad got into an argument when I was little. I remember mom drove off, but mom came back. And this song is about me asking mom, you know, if I'm just like dad, what did he say, what did he do to get you to turn that Pontiac back around? Howdy, y'all. This is Aaron Watson, and here's my brand new song on High 99.

9:99. Set to put the wraps on this Wednesday night. Just an hour left in the day. We're in our final hour together. I'm Steve Hall with Thomas Rhett and Jordan Davis. Ain't a bad life. 5:99. Good evening and happy Wednesday, everybody.

High 99. Hopefully you've got some outdoor plans for the upcoming weekend because the weather looks to be spectacular. Lots of sunshine and nice mild temperatures. Jesse Walker tells you all about it in just a couple of minutes. Here's Chase Matthew with Darlin'. High 99.

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0: 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Local Weather Authority forecast.
5: High rain showers will be ending early tonight. Temperature dropping down to 62. Then for tomorrow, some nice weather starts. Partly sunny, pleasant, a high of 82. For tomorrow night, partly cloudy, dropping down to 58. Friday looks good. Partly sunny, a high of 78. We start the weekend with partly sunny and 80 degrees on Saturday. From WTWO, your local weather authority, I'm meteorologist Jesse Walker.
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9:99, where it's time to celebrate because today is National Grape Day. Perhaps you want your grape in liquid form, so open up a bottle of vino. Today is also National Grape Popsicle Day. Also National Flip-Flop Day as we get ready for warmer weather. And today also National Cellophane Tape Day. Cellophane tape embedded back in 1930. Justin Moore, Time's Tickin'.

1999, today we say happy heavenly birthday to one of my favorite singers of all time, the gentle giant Don Williams, born on this date back in 1939, lost Don back in 2017. So happy birthday, Don Williams. 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

99, putting the wraps on a Wednesday night, getting set to hit the road for home. Thanks for your company tonight. Sure do appreciate it. Be back tomorrow and do it all over again starting at 7 o'clock. Have a great Thursday. 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I'll leave you with a new one from Jason Aldean on High 99.

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2: 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But you're definitely going to notice an increase in customers. 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
2: It's the changing their lives, and I know that can sound crazy when we're talking about hair removal. 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

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I mean, Dad always says, don't worry about it, right? Or maybe Dad could just take the bull by the horns, call the dad

Howdy, y'all. This is Aaron Watson. This is my brand new song, Pontiac. I wrote this song about a memory that I had where my mom and dad got into an argument when I was little. I remember mom drove off, but mom came back. And this song is about me asking mom, you know, if I'm just like dad, what did he say, what did he do to get you to turn that Pontiac back around? Howdy, y'all. 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

0: Hey y'all, this is Kelsey Hart, and this is my new single, Fireworks. It's pretty much about, you know, going back to a relationship, but knowing you shouldn't, and so I hope you guys like it.
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In honor of Dad, High 99 wants your dad jokes, and it could win you a $100 gift certificate, which you could give to your dad, or just keep for yourself. I mean, Dad always says, don't worry about it, right? Or maybe Dad could just take the bull by the horns, call the Dad Joke Hotline with his own joke.

99, Blake Shelton, and my eyes. My eyes are barely open this morning. Happy Thursday, my friend. Mostly sunny today. A high of 83. This is Jordan Davis, and Turn This Truck Around on High 99. Good

I-99, Brett Young and Lady. Hey, want to say good morning to my friends at Green Dental. Looking forward to seeing you all later this morning. Here's Russell Dickerson and Happened to Me.

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7: Good morning, everyone. Looks like a good stretch of weather settling in. We've got partly sunny skies in the forecast for today. A warm day, a high of 82. Then for tonight, partly cloudy, dropping down to about 58. For tomorrow, Friday, partly sunny, slightly cooler at 78. We're back to near 80 as we head for the weekend. From WTWO, your local weather authority, I'm meteorologist Jesse Walker.
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Hi, Daddy Dine, Dustin Lynch, and Think About You. I'm glad these guys are back in the game. Doing this one with the Jonas Brothers, Rascal Flatts, I Dare You. 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

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News coming up at 6 o'clock, and we'll have the forecast with Jesse Walker. 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
1: Good morning from the WTWO Newsroom. I'm David Shepard reporting. FEMA is awarding Sullivan County $166,000 for the construction of safe rooms. It's part of $15.3 million in post-disaster funding in Indiana, Michigan, Ohio, and Wisconsin following devastating tornadoes. Indiana Governor Mike Braun considering extending the state's gas tax holiday as tensions with Iran continue to drive up the price of gas for many Hoosiers. The current suspension of the gas tax expires on June 7th. If the governor decides to extend the holiday, it would run through early August. Any further action after that would require legislative approval. One person is dead following a crash Wednesday morning on State Road 57 in Davies County. It happened a little before 11:30 a.m. near County Road 575 South. The sheriff's office says 50-year-old Amanda John of Velpin was driving south on 57 when, for an unknown reason, the vehicle went off of the roadway, hit a guardrail, and came to rest in a deep ditch. John was pronounced dead at the scene. And in world news this morning, Iran said Thursday that it targeted a U.S. air base in response to new U.S. military attacks in the south of the country, raising new doubts about a deal to end the war and reopen the critical Strait of Hormuz. The exchange, which appeared to draw in U.S. ally Kuwait, was the second military clash in days and the most significant since the ceasefire began between Washington and Tehran last month. In the newsroom, I'm David Shepard reporting for WTWO, your local news leader.
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3: Good morning, everyone. Looks like a good stretch of weather settling in. We've got partly sunny skies in the forecast for today. A warm day, a high of 82. Then for tonight, partly cloudy, dropping down to about 58. For tomorrow, Friday, partly sunny, slightly cooler at 78. We're back to near 80 as we head for the weekend. From WTWO, your local weather authority, I'm meteorologist Jesse Walker.
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0: Hi 99, the Wabash Rally's country station. That is Ryan Hurd and Maren Morris and Chasing After You. Good morning. Happy Thursday to you. It is very foggy out. As a matter of fact, there is a dense fog advisory out this morning. So make sure you give yourself plenty of extra time to get to where you're going this morning. Otherwise, when it all breaks away, it'll be sunny today, a high getting up to 83. We start our day at 63.
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0: 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Riley Green, what a great song. I wish grandpa's never died. 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

Wabash Valley's Country Station. Coming up in the Nashville Scoop, Dolly Parton has a new business, one artist gets married, and one is hosting for the first time. Details coming up.

0: Hi 99, the Wabash Valley's country station. Good morning. Just another reminder, a dense fog advisory in effect for this morning. So please be careful as you are out traveling and allow yourself plenty of time. Well, Dolly Parton's Transform Tennessee and Travel Stop is going to open June 24th. It's going to have stages for live music. It'll have a Doggy Parton dog park, a replica of her tour bus, and many food options, including Dolly Barbecue. I got to make a run to check that out. Well, Zach Brown and jewelry designer Kendra Scott are officially married. They got married in a small private ceremony in Greece. And as of last night, well, there haven't been any photos of the ceremony posted yet, but I'm sure that there will be. CMA Fest, well, they've gained more talent. Riley Green is going to be co-hosting the show alongside Good Morning America host Laura Spencer. They'll make their debut as co-hosts of the CMA Fest. I'm sure they'll do a really good job. And that, my friend, is the Nashville Scoop.
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10: Good morning, everyone. Looks like a good stretch of weather settling in. We've got partly sunny skies in the forecast for today. A warm day, a high of 82. Then for tonight, partly cloudy, dropping down to about 58. For tomorrow, Friday, partly sunny, slightly cooler at 78, but back to near 80 as we head for the weekend. From WTWO, your local weather authority, I'm meteorologist Jesse Walker.
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0: Jason Aldean, how far does a goodbye go? Time for our small time salute. Today we salute our friends in Belmore, Indiana. And if you ever get up that way, you got to check out the country store up there. It's really cool. They have great deli sandwiches. They're always fresh. And they have a really cool fire department. They do a great job up there. And if you ever hear of a Belmore Fire Department fish fry, you got to go. Them boys and girls up there, they know how to cook. Belmore, salute to you today, and thank you so much for making High 99 part of your day.
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1: Good morning from the WTWO Newsroom. I'm David Shepard reporting. New security measures will go into effect when Vigo County students return to class from summer break. School visitors will need to verify their identity through an app called Raptor. To visit a school, you'll need a government-issued ID at check-in. Officers at the entrance will use that app to scan the ID and then take a photo of you as verification. The Terre Haute Regional Airport invited members of the public and other elected officials to a ribbon cutting yesterday of its six new airport hangars. The hangars will be able to house larger planes and also opens the possibility for more air traffic at the airport. The regional airport received $1.5 million in federal funding for the project. The city of Terre Haute has announced the launch of a new resident-led project funding program. It's called the Neighborhood Investment Fund. The city is investing $75,000 into this program. You can learn more about it on our website, mywabashvalley.com. FEMA is awarding Sullivan County $166,000 for the construction of safe rooms. It's part of $15.3 million in post-disaster funding in states like Indiana, Michigan, Ohio, and Wisconsin. And a reminder, you're invited to nominate someone for our 6 Over 60 contest. WTWO and Camp Navigate once again holding the contest, sponsored by Horizon Health. To nominate someone in your life, just visit our website. In the newsroom, I'm David Shepard reporting for WTWO, your local news leader.
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4: Good morning, everyone. Looks like a good stretch of weather settling in. We've got partly sunny skies in the forecast for today. A warm day, a high of 82. Then for tonight, partly cloudy, dropping down to about 58. For tomorrow, Friday, partly sunny, slightly cooler at 78. We're back to near 80 as we head for the weekend. From WTWO, your local weather authority, I'm meteorologist Jesse Walker.
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0: Delby Shane and my boy. Well, if you want to get the police's attention to the point where they search your vehicle, this will certainly do it. Police arrested a man in Connecticut on DUI and drug charges. Now, how did they find the drugs? Well, during a traffic stop, they looked in his car and found a homemade cannon. That prompted a search of his vehicle, and not only did they get him for DUI, well, they got him for possessions of drugs as well. So, you want to prompt a vehicle search? Having a homemade cannon in your vehicle will certainly get it done.
1: 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I mean, Dad always says, don't worry about it, right? Or maybe Dad could just take the bull by the horns, call the Dad

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0: important doing this. Well, it's time for a dad joke. What does a baby computer call his father? Data. If you got a good dad joke, call the dad joke hotline at 812-917-3924 and record your best dad joke. 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

0: 99, Kenny Chesney, How Forever Feels. Happy Thursday, my friend. Riley Green going to be co-hosting CMA Fest with Laura Spencer from Good Morning America. 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

0: Hi, Daddy Dye, Riley Green, and Change My Mind. Well, there are some sectional champions to congratulate. Last night, Sullivan, they win their sectional, defeating Linton 9-6. The Bloomfield Cardinals win their first softball sectional since 2015. They defeat Clay City 13-5. And Terre Haute North just keeps rolling. The Lady Patriots crush Martinsville in the sectional title game 15-0. Congratulations to you three teams and good luck in the regionals. By the way, Riverton Park will be playing North Vermilion in their sectional tonight.
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10: Good morning, everyone. Looks like a good stretch of weather settling in. We've got partly sunny skies in the forecast for today. A warm day, a high of 82. Then for tonight, partly cloudy, dropping down to about 58. For tomorrow, Friday, partly sunny, slightly cooler at 78. We're back to near 80 as we head for the weekend. From WTWO, your local weather authority, I'm meteorologist Jesse Walker.
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0: Hi, 99, Max McNallen and Better Me for You. Well, happy birthday goes out to Deanna Burke. Deanna, you have a great birthday, young lady. Cheryl Loudermilk celebrating her birthday today. Cheryl, have a great birthday. And Lori Hugo celebrating her birthday today. Lori, happy birthday, kid. You stay out of trouble tonight, all right?
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The forecast with Jesse Walker. 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
1: Good morning from the WTWO Newsroom. I'm David Shepard reporting. FEMA is awarding Sullivan County $166,000 for the construction of safe rooms. It's part of $15.3 million in post-disaster funding in Indiana, Michigan, Ohio, and Wisconsin following devastating tornadoes. Indiana Governor Mike Braun considering extending the state's gas tax holiday as tensions with Iran continue to drive up the price of gas for many Hoosiers. The current suspension of the gas tax expires on June 7th. If the governor decides to extend the holiday, it would run through early August. Any further action after that would require legislative approval. One person is dead following a crash Wednesday morning on State Road 57 in Davies County. It happened a little before 11:30 a.m. near County Road 575 South. The sheriff's office says 50-year-old Amanda John of Velpin was driving south on 57 when, for an unknown reason, the vehicle went off of the roadway, hit a guardrail, and came to rest in a deep ditch. John was pronounced dead at the scene. And in world news this morning, Iran said Thursday that it targeted a U.S. air base in response to new U.S. military attacks in the south of the country, raising new doubts about a deal to end the war and reopen the critical Strait of Hormuz. The exchange, which appeared to draw in U.S. ally Kuwait, was the second military clash in days and the most significant since the ceasefire began between Washington and Tehran last month. In the newsroom, I'm David Shepard reporting for WTWO, your local news leader.
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4: Good morning, everyone. Looks like a good stretch of weather settling in. We've got partly sunny skies in the forecast for today. A warm day, a high of 82. Then for tonight, partly cloudy, dropping down to about 58. For tomorrow, Friday, partly sunny, slightly cooler at 78. But back to near 80 as we head for the weekend. From WTWO, your local weather authority, I'm meteorologist Jesse Walker.
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0: Y99, the Wabash Valley's country station. Craig Morgan, that's what I love about Sundays. It is time to celebrate, and today is National Hamburger Day. 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

0: 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Well, Scotty McCreary and Josh Turner, they're going to be at the Morgan County Fairgrounds on June the 13th. 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

I-99, the Wabash Valley East Country Station. Well, coming up next, a new popular graduation gift that grads are wanting. I wouldn't have seen this one coming. I'll tell you about it after Justin Moore. Time's ticking. I-99.

0: I-99, Justin Moore and Time's Ticking. Well, graduation's coming up, and a list of graduation gifts is kind of shocking me a little bit. One of them is a bag of premium dried ramen toppings featuring things like shrimp, fish cakes, imitation crab, squid, and various vegetables to put on top of your ramen noodles. Another gift I saw, a banana beanbag chair. I'll just give cash instead, just saying.
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9: Good morning, everyone. Looks like a good stretch of weather settling in. We've got partly sunny skies in the forecast for today. A warm day, a high of 82. Then for tonight, partly cloudy, dropping down to about 58. For tomorrow, Friday, partly sunny, slightly cooler at 78, but back to near 80 as we head for the weekend. From WTWO, your local weather authority, I'm meteorologist Jesse Walker.
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0: Darling. Hi, Daddy Dine, Chase, Matthew, and Darling. Hey, coming up on June 7th, the Cloven Hoofs going to be hosting a swap meet there at the Clay County Fairgrounds. It'll be 10 a.m. to 5 p.m. They'll also have a bike show, and this is always very entertaining. They'll have a bike rodeo.
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Well, the fog's starting to lift a little bit, but it's still very foggy out, so be careful if you're out on the road. 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

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Today is also National Brisket Day. 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

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My buddy Trey, listening this morning in Florida. 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
8: Hi, everyone. We've got partly sunny skies in the forecast for today. Great day with a high of 82. Then for tonight, partly cloudy, dropping down to 58. For tomorrow, Friday, partly sunny skies with a high of 78. Looking ahead to the weekend, partly sunny Saturday and Sunday. Highs both days around 80. From WTWO, your local weather authority, I'm meteorologist Jesse Walk.
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inside the Wabash Valley's Country Station. Looking forward to making a run to Greene County today. I'll explain what I was doing down there coming up tomorrow. Here's Ella Langley, Choosing Texas, the Wabash Valley's Country, High 99.

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High 99, that's going to wrap it up for me, Party Marty. My girl Charlie up next. Have a great rest of your day. I'll see you in the morning to kick off Friday.

I knew I'd see her around. I'd be at some party, she'd show up and I'd be walking out. Across some parking lot, hiding behind her sister. I'd look up, she'd be at the red light beside me in that white Maxima with the sticker on the back. I'd act

Sam Hunt, he's just breaking up in a small town, which really does stink. We got a lot of small, great communities here in the Wabash Valley, and everybody knows your business. Here's Shaboozy and good news, High 99.

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10: Hi, everyone. We've got partly sunny skies in the forecast for today. Great day with a high of 82. Then for tonight, partly cloudy, dropping down to 58. For tomorrow, Friday, partly sunny skies with a high of 78. Looking ahead to the weekend, partly sunny Saturday and Sunday. Highs both days around 80. From WTWO, your local weather authority, I'm meteorologist Jesse Walk.
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Your reigning ACM Duo of the Year. They've won it 18 times. That is Brooks and Dunn, Red Dirt Road on the Wabash Valley's Country. Partly sunny skies today. Afternoon highs will be about 86. Here's Chris Young on 99.

That song makes me want to go home and plant more flowers. But the boyfriend said no more. Florida Georgia Line and Dirt on the Wabash Valley's country. What's going on? My name is Charlie McKenzie, and it's Chase Matthew and Darlin on 99.9.

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Jordan Davison, bar none on the Wabash Valley's Country. And I'm here to say Barry Gibb of the Bee Gees is not dead. He was the latest celebrity hit with a viral internet death hoax. He's healthy, living at home in Miami. Oh, I can't stand when social media does that. Here's Luke Combs, Sleepless in a Hotel Room on 99.

She is pretty. Miss Sarah Evans, a little bit stronger on the Wabash Valley's country, and she's also a grandma. I love it. Hey, Morgan Wallen's coming up this hour. Brantley Gilbert, Kelsey Ballerini, Luke Bryan, Dylan Scott, Blake Shelton, Megan Maroney, just to name a few. Oh, it's Chris Jansen now. Me and a beer on

Gabby Barron, I hope, on the Wabash Valley's country station. And fellas, I hope you can do 40 push-ups. A new study came out of Harvard. Men who can do 40 push-ups are 96% less likely to have heart problems. Yeah, much better compared to men who could do fewer than 10. How many can you do? I think I'm going to play this song and try it. Morgan Wallen, just in case. High 99.

honor of dad. 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
7: Hi, everyone. We've got partly sunny skies in the forecast for today. A great day with a high of 82. Then for tonight, partly cloudy, dropping down to 58. For tomorrow, Friday, partly sunny skies with a high of 78. Looking ahead to the weekend, partly sunny Saturday and Sunday. Highs both days around 80. From WTWO, your local weather authority, I'm meteorologist Jesse Walk.
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Dylan Scott and You Can't Have Mine on the Wabash Valley's Country. And at the same time, Blake and his wife Gwen both have residencies in Vegas. Finally, Blake showed up. He'd been busy. He has his at Caesar's Palace. Her group no doubt is at the Sphere. How nice, just in the same town, making gazillions of dollars. Here's Stay Country or Die Trying on 99.9.

0: y'all. This is Kelsey Hart, and this is my new single, Fireworks. Pretty much about, you know, going back to a relationship, but knowing you shouldn't. And so I hope you guys like it.
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That was Nate Smith and Fix What You Didn't Break. Hey, we are your home for Afternoons with Rob. It's the best way to wrap up your day with the greatest country music. He'll be in at 3. It's Shaboozy and Jelly Roll and Amen. 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
12: Hi, everyone. We've got partly sunny skies in the forecast for today. Great day with a high of 82. Then for tonight, partly cloudy, dropping down to 58. For tomorrow, Friday, partly sunny skies with a high of 78. Looking ahead to the weekend, partly sunny Saturday and Sunday. Highs both days around 80. From WTWO, your local weather authority, I'm meteorologist Jesse Walk.
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Mayberry, it's Rascal Flatts, and we are Hot 99. I got a joke for you. Are you ready? What do you call a moose with no name? Anonymous. Okay, you don't have to laugh, or you can roll your eyes, but it's still considered a dad joke. And right now, Hot 99 is looking for the best dad joke. You got to call our dad joke hotline. Do it right now. 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Just click on the dad joke button right on our homepage. Tell us your joke. We are going to play some of them back on the air. And if yours is selected, you'll get a $100 gift certificate. Yes, happy Father's Day. Dad jokes. 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

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It's Talladega, the Wabash Valley's country. 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How about a little Max McNown and Better Me For You?

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It's Morgan Wallen here on the Wabash Valley's Country Station. 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Yep.

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10: Hi, everyone. We've got partly sunny skies in the forecast for today. Great day with a high of 82. Then for tonight, partly cloudy, dropping down to 58. For tomorrow, Friday, partly sunny skies with a high of 78. Looking ahead to the weekend, partly sunny Saturday and Sunday. Highs both days around 80. From WTWO, your local weather authority, I'm meteorologist Jesse Walk.
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0: wage.
1: Blake Shelton with Minimum Wage. Sigh. Ah, what's going on? My name is Charlo McKenzie. Thanks so much for hanging out. It's Jason Aldean. How far does a goodbye go? 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

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Days like

Randy Hazzard and Goodnight Kiss on the Wabash Valley's Country. Kenny Chesney, Take Her Home is coming up in minutes. Jason Aldean this hour. I got Zach Topps, I Never Lie. Max McNown, Jelly Roll, and this, Tom Myers, Ends of the Earth on 99. From the side.

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1: Hey, hey, it's Walker Hayes on the Wabash Valley's Country Station. And do you want to go adopt the cutest dog in the world? The Hot 99 Tale of the Week, brought to you by Heritage Animal Hospital, is Dancer. Dancer's about 7 years old, a beautiful mixed breed, and she is sweet. She loves to go on walks and play, and she just wants her forever home. She deserves it. Terre Haute Humane Society. And don't forget to mention High 99, and you'll get $10 off your adoption fee. Here's Kenny Chesney. Take her home. Literally, take Dancer home. We are High 99. Downtown.

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16: Hi, everyone. We've got partly sunny skies in the forecast for today. A great day with a high of 82. Then for tonight, partly cloudy, dropping down to 58. For tomorrow, Friday, partly sunny skies with a high of 78. Looking ahead to the weekend, partly sunny Saturday and Sunday. Highs both days around 80. From WTWO, your local weather authority, I'm meteorologist Jesse Walker.
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Deborah, remember that one? She never lets it go to her heart. We are the Wabash Valley's country station. So McDonald's in New Zealand is turning its leftover pickle juice into fuel for athletes. They've teamed up with the pro soccer club to bottle up the briny liquid and hand it out to the soccer players. Pickle juice relieves muscle cramps because of all the salt and vinegar. The only time I have pickle juice is when I'm chasing it after a shot of tequila. 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

Russell Dickerson. He is just so cool. The song is called Happen to Me on the Wabash Valley's Country. Gonna sign off until tomorrow. Here's Rascal Flatts and the Joe Bros. We are Hot 99.

High 99. Hi there, it's Rob. Nice to see some sun this afternoon, don't you think? This hour, Morgan Wallen, Luke Combs, and Dylan Scott. 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

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Hi there, I'm Rob, and we've gotten together with Dorset Automotive and Indiana State University to congratulate the class of 2026, including Hunter Sisk, who's graduating from Bloomfield Junior Senior High School and Hoosier Hills Bloomington, with both his high school diploma and a culinary arts degree. So congratulations, Hunter, and only wishing all good things for you moving forward, okay? You can check out all the graduates and all the good things they've done over at high99.com. 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
8: Hi, everyone. We've got partly sunny skies in the forecast for today. A great day with a high of 82. Then for tonight, partly cloudy, dropping down to 58. For tomorrow, Friday, partly sunny skies with a high of 78. Looking ahead to the weekend, partly sunny Saturday and Sunday. Highs both days around 80. From WTWO, your local weather authority, I'm meteorologist Jesse Walk.
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Hi 99. Hi there, I'm Rob. The for sale sign is apparently out on the shingle over at the Meadows Shopping Center. We'll get into that next. Here's Luke Combs, Sleepless in a Hotel Room.

I-99. So the Meadows here in Terre Haute is apparently for sale. The Tribune Star reported a listing for the shopping center on a commercial real estate site. It opened, and I did a little bit of research on this, at least, you know, through Wikipedia. Center opened in the 50s with original anchors Woolworths and Kroger. A movie theater was added in the 70s. The mall was enclosed in the 80s. And these days, I would guess the anchors are what, a dollar store and the Ace Hardware that's there? It's an interesting, fascinating place to kind of walk in the doors and poke around a little bit for. And one of the other things that I find interesting just about that area with the outlots and everything, not a lot of fast food. If you want fast food, you know, your McDonald's or whatever, you got to go head to Wabash for that. It's just different to me. Interesting, fascinating place. This is Dylan Scott and What He'll Never Have, right here, I-99.

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Y99. Hi there, I'm Rob. Don't forget Party Marty tomorrow morning, the Nashville Scoop, just after 6:30. This is Shaboozy and Jelly Roll. Amen. Y99.

I-99. Hi there. I'm Rob. Thanks for being here this afternoon. Appreciate you wrapping up your workday with me. Right now, how about some Kelsea Ballerini? It's the latest from her. It's called Baggage on I-99.

Hi 99. Hi there, I'm Rob. And this week, our tale of the week from the Heritage Animal Hospital is a beautiful senior dog named Dancer. She is just the sweetest. She loves to play and go on walks. Learn more about her over at Hi99.com. 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

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I mean, Dad always says, don't worry about it, right? 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
11: Hi, everyone. We're looking at partly cloudy skies as we head for the overnight tonight, dropping down to 55. Then for tomorrow, look for increasing clouds, but a nice day. Highs near 80. For tomorrow night, mostly cloudy, dropping to 58. Weekend looks great. Partly sunny, pleasant, looks to be dry. Highs both days in the upper 70s. From WTWO, your local weather authority, I'm meteorologist Jesse Walker.
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0: 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Hi there, it's Rob. 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Due to vendor changes, Kroger is no longer accepting Terre Haute sewer payments. So if you want to pay in person, your options are Mike's Stop and Shop on State Road 63. 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Or you can go over to City Hall and pay it at the sewage billing office. 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

I-99, and if you'd like to experience the chills, the spills, the splashing around at Holiday World and Splashing Safari, we got tickets you can win. 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Here's Jason Aldean.

It was just the body parts on sharp spikes. You had to provide your own potato. The plastic potato didn't come around until the 1970s. Probably because they didn't want the spikes to hurt the kids playing with it. Yeah, it didn't stop jarts, though, did it? Riley Green here and Change My Mind on High 99.

I-99, Luke Combs, and one of my favorite tunes of his, Beer Never Broke My Heart. Hi there, I'm Rob. Quitting time here in the Wabash Valley. Thank you for being with me tonight. Justin Moore, Blake Shelton, and the new one from Ella Langley. I guess it's not new, but the latest, Be Her, is on the way. It's High 99 and Cody Johnson. I've been

Y99, hi there, I'm Rob, and let me ask you this. What kind of a car does an egg drive? Well, that would be a Yolks wagon. Hope you're having a good evening, and remember, we're looking for your best dad joke. Call our dad joke hotline and tell us. We'll play selected calls back all month to celebrate dad, and selected entries will win a $100 gift certificate. 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This is Parmalee and Cowgirl. She wanna-

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0: 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Local weather authority forecast.
6: Hi, everyone. We're looking at partly cloudy skies as we head for the overnight tonight, dropping down to 55. Then for tomorrow, look for increasing clouds, but a nice day. Highs near 80. For tomorrow night, mostly cloudy, dropping to 58. Weekend looks great. Partly sunny, pleasant, looks to be dry. Highs both days in the upper 70s. From WTWO, your local weather authority, I'm meteorologist Jesse Walker.
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I-99, well, guess what? We are one step closer to year-round daylight savings time. Don't know if it's going to happen or not, but we'll get into this next. This is Justin Moore and Time's Ticking on I-99.

Hi 99. Hi there, I'm Rob. We are one step closer to year-round daylight saving time. Language from the Sunshine Protection Act, which was a bill that would move the U.S. to year-round daylight saving time, has been included in a larger transportation funding package. Now, this package was under consideration by the House Energy and Commerce Committee. It passed 48-1, so now it's going to the full House. It puts the entire country in Indiana one step closer to observing year-round daylight saving time. Now, here's the deal. I think a lot of people like that idea, especially people where it's, you know, like Chicago, 4:30 in the afternoon on a December day and it's already dark. I think a lot of people like that, but I don't think they're thinking about when the sun's going to rise and in some cases how long the evenings will be. Be interesting to see if this actually happens. Myself, you know what? I would be happy here in Indiana. We just went back to year-round standard time. I mean, to me, for Indiana, that was just perfect. Here's Blake Shelton, Stay Country or Die Trying, right here on High 99.

0: such a powerful thing with music. It is a great song, gives you the words when you don't have the words to speak of. I just want to be
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High 99, Party Marty tomorrow morning. Don't forget Dumb Criminals just after 7. And also, of course, tomorrow, the Breakfast Bribe. You can learn about something cool going on in our community in the near future. This is Thomas Rhett, Jordan Davis, Ain't a Bad Life, right here on High 99.

I-99 and Lainey Wilson, things a man ought to know. Hi there, I'm Rob, and thank you for being here tonight, whether you're going to the banks of the Wabash Festival or maybe just door dashing. This is Hudson Westbrook, House Again, I-99.

I-99. Hi there, I'm Rob. Some exciting news for the Indiana Theater here in Terre Haute. We'll get into that next. Luke Combs jumping back in the saddle on I-99.

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2: High 99. Local weather authority forecast.
3: Hi, everyone. We've got partly sunny skies in the forecast for today. Great day with a high of 82. Then for tonight, partly cloudy, dropping down to 58. For tomorrow, Friday, partly sunny skies with a high of 78. Looking ahead to the weekend, partly sunny Saturday and Sunday. Highs both days around 80. From WTWO, your local weather authority, I'm meteorologist Jesse Walk.
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Hi, 99. Hi there, I'm Rob. So the Vigo County Capital Improvement Board began planning Indiana Theater renovations yesterday. They're expecting to get a Lilly Foundation Arts and Culture grant. Attorney Eddie Feeling said members are going to draft a white paper, which is a way that will create a nonprofit and form a committee for a 3 to 5 year plan to make some improvements and start to renovate the theater. So good news. I would love to see that come back to life and hold concerts and community events. Be a great place. Here's Ty Myers, High 99. From the side.

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Hi there. So Scotty McCreary, Josh Turner are going to be at the Morgan County Fairgrounds in Martinsville Saturday night, June 13th. Got a pair of tickets. You could be there. Just text Morgan, M-O-R-G-A-N, Morgan to 24609, and you could be seeing them right there in Martinsville. We've got more info about the show and how you can buy tickets at high99.com. Speaking of Scotty McCreary, got something from him coming up. But first, Riley Green, Ella Langley, High 99.

0: y'all. This is Kelsey Hart, and this is my new single, Fireworks. 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

I-99, Scotty McCreary will be with Josh Turner at the Morgan County Fairgrounds in Martinsville, Saturday night, June 13th. Keep listening for chances to win tickets. And if you want more info on the show, hi99.com. That about does it for me. I will see you again tomorrow. We'll wrap up the week together. Steve Hall in next. Here's Luke Combs, Hi 99.

99. Good evening, everybody, and welcome to Thursday as we inch up on the weekend. Yes, they're less than 24 hours away from kicking off the weekend. Now, it's just after 7 o'clock as we get things off and rolling tonight. We hope it's been a great day for you. Glad you could join us tonight. I'm Steve Hall. Here's Jason Aldean. Don't tell on me. Bye, 99.

99. It has been a really nice day across the Wabash Valley, and more great weather on the way. Sunshine with temperatures around 80 every day through the upcoming weekend. Jesse Walker's forecast is coming up. Jordan Davis now with Bar None. I-99.

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11: Hi, everyone. We're looking at partly cloudy skies as we head for the overnight tonight, dropping down to 55. Then for tomorrow, look for increasing clouds, but a nice day. Highs near 80. For tomorrow night, mostly cloudy, dropping to 58. Weekend looks great. Partly sunny, pleasant, looks to be dry. Highs both days in the upper 70s. From WTWO, your local weather authority, I'm meteorologist Jesse Walker.
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$5.99. Another fun night off and rolling at the banks of the Wabash Festival in Fairbanks Park. Now, the carnival already underway. It's wristband night. Wristbands only $30. That way you can ride the rides all night long and check out that great fair food. We're talking elephant ears, funnel cakes, corn dogs, lemon shake-ups. Good stuff there at the banks of the Wabash Festival in Fairbanks Park, which continues through Saturday. Check it out. It's Chase Matthew, Darlin', I-99.

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We'd like to introduce you to our latest pet that's looking for their forever home. Our Heritage Animal Hospital tale of the week is called Dancer, 7 years old, a mixed breed dog. 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High99.

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$15.99. 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The official grand opening for the very first one is June 24th in Cornersville, Tennessee. That's just off I-65. More locations expected to pop up across the country. What you can find at the Dolly's Transformed Tennessee and Travel Stop, well, there's a live music stage, a Doggy Parton dog park, a replica of Dolly's tour bus, and many food ops, including Dolly Barbecue. The Tennessee and Travel Stop in Cornersville, Tennessee, opening up June 24th. 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